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Here lies less more, four slugs from a 44, no less, no more.

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1: My November was awesome.
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3: My November was my brother took me to my first
4: concert. My November was summer 2015 when I fell in love with someone who bought
2: 2014. Miami 43rd Street. Every day was November.

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They couldn't give a toss if it's a brown country. They steal all the crops, blow it to smithereens and let the bombs drop.

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Friends with the devil, you know, the devil you don't, is on his payroll. And all of his sadistic sycophants, ignorant hypocrites, mumbling gibberish like it's only free speech if it's bigoted. Mix the condescension with some ignorance. Thoughts and prayers for the innocent, that's the best that you're gonna get.